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1: Música en tu mente. 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
2: Mom said to me, find someone who can give you everything. And I said, Mom, I already have everything. I am a rich man. I am a rich man.
3: I am a rich man.
4: I'm a care myself.
3: I am a rich man.
4: I'm a care myself.
3: 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I'm my only spend and a high end demand.